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1: Yes, officer. I was driving straight. So, this man came to hit my car.
2: No. This is not true.
1: And okay. Broken my mirror.
2: Yes, me, I was driving slowly. When I tried to avoid a person on the main road, they came driving fast and hit a right side of my car.
0: Kota mshusileko, ama poisa ya kuonele hita mafambela lumustora tuini. 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
1: Yes, officer, I was driving straight. So, this man came to hit my car.
2: No. This is not true.
1: And broken my mirror.
2: Okay. Yes, me, I was driving slowly. When I tried to avoid a person on the main road, he came driving fast and hit a right side of my car.
1: It's not true, officer.
2: No.
3: Stay calm.
1: Yes, okay. Officer.
2: I have a camera on my car. Can I show you all video there?
3: Were you speeding at the point before the collision?
2: No, I was driving slow.
3: Okay.
1: Yes. This guy, officer, came to driving fast.
2: No.
1: Very fast.
2: I'll show you video
3: on
2: my camera. Yes.
3: That will help. Please don't delay anything.
2: Okay.
3: We need to review that footage.
2: Okay.
4: Where are the injured person?
2: He went to hospital, but I don't know which one, the hospital.
4: Okay.
2: Yes.
4: Please, Officer Gilda.
3: Yes.
4: The radio, please, to confirm the hospital.
3: Okay, I'm confirmed now.
4: Now, so, Osvaldo, please.
1: Officer.
4: Now we are going to have the alcohol test. You must test it.
1: But I never drink, officer.
4: No
1: I
4: problem.
1: Drink alcohol.
4: But you must.
1: Leave that,
4: according
1: officer.
4: To the law. Blow it,
1: I
4: please.
1: I can.
4: Okay.
1: Can I
4: you can see?
1: 00. I say it's that, officer.
4: That's fine. And you, sir?
2: Sorry, can you change mouthpiece, please?
4: Yeah, no problem.
2: Okay.
4: Test it, please, okay?
1: Beer, alcohol.
2: No,
4: both
2: no,
4: are clear.
2: I didn't do
1: can
2: it.
1: Can I confirm, please?
4: Yes, you can.
2: No.
1: Ah, good.
4: Both of you are
1: thank
4: clear.
1: Thank you, officer. Okay.
4: No problem. Now go to the police station to finalize our report accident. After they will give you the code that we'll use to report on your insurance.
2: Okay.
4: Yes.
2: So how long time will take this process?
4: Short time. We will not spend long time there.
2: Okay.
4: We can go.
2: Thank you.
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